He was cast out into the earth, and his angels were cast out with him. Woe to the inhabitants of the earth and of the seas, for the devil is come down unto you having great wrath, because he knoweth that he hath but a short time.

0: don't want you to get struck by the lightning, and I don't want any of my hands to go for that.
1: We could go across and play any of
2: that.
3: Would these people mind if we go through their apartment?
4: Hello. Thank you so much. We just
5: I love you.
6: I love you.

little crocodile improve her shining tail and pour the waters of the Nile on every golden scale. How cheerfully she seems to grin, how neatly spreads her claws and welcomes little fishes in.